Fading out there, it's the wonderful guitar tones of Jay Graydon, the lead soloist on Peg by Steely Dan. All right, we're underway here. This is the second arrangement. I'm your host, Holden Aureus. You can hear Buried in the Mix on the final minute of that track in your left ear, or your left speaker if you're listening in your car, wherever you may be. You can hear just a faint line, someone saying, "I don't want to do this anymore." In completely unrelated news, I have a week left at my job and will be leaving next Friday to take the summer off before starting med school in August. We're moving on here. We're moving on to an album called John Wesley Harding. It is an album by Bob Dylan, specifically his eighth, released in the winter of 1967. The name that occupies the title of the album is a typo on the name of an outlaw cowboy, John Wesley Hardin, H-A-R-D-I-N. Hardin died in his 40s, lived from 1853 to 1895. He was an Old West outlaw, a folk icon, killed his first man at the age of 15, and happened to be the outlaw cowboy Bob Dylan chose to write a song about just because his name happened to fit in the tempo of the song. The title track from that album is quite good. I did enjoy the album overall, although I'm still trying to get a grip on Bob Dylan's lyrical and musical sensibilities because I'm still not too familiar with him. In fact, I'm probably more familiar with the Timothy Chalamet version of Bob Dylan than I am with the artist himself. But I was quite familiar with one of the songs on this 12-track album, specifically the fourth track. The title is All Along the Watchtower. And so it's interesting for a show called The Second Arrangement, we will instead be playing the first arrangement of a very famous song. If you catch my drift here, that's because I am talking about the version of All Along the Watchtower, as in the cover. Not the original that was released in 1967, but the one released a year later by Jimi Hendrix. That is, of course, the significantly more famous of the two versions, so famous to the point that when Bob Dylan plays the song live in concert, he's noted that he's been influenced in turn by Jimi Hendrix's stylings of the cover. So any live performances of All Along the Watchtower by Bob Dylan are in a sense covers of a cover. So, without further preamble, we will play the Bob Dylan version of All Along the Watchtower. Let's give it a spin, and maybe we'll talk about it, or maybe we won't. Who knows what's going to happen on this show? Thank you for tuning in.

as Donald Fagen once sang in the song that is the namesake of this show, now it's time to redefine the first arrangement again. That is the first arrangement, or the original version of All Along the Watchtower, as conceived and performed by Bob Dylan. His album John Wesley Harding is, as you could have guessed, on the Rolling Stone 500 Greatest Albums list, this time at 337. I'll confess, in the 2 weeks since I've broadcast an episode of the second arrangement, I have made minimal progress on the list. Perhaps it will be something that I can really make a dent in during the summer, which is now just a week away. We're going to go straight to the next album on the list, an album named Avalon. It's by the English group Roxy Music, number 336 on the list. The lead single, More Than This, was a top 10 hit in the UK. Not necessarily some superb commercial performance from this album, but perhaps more importantly, this is an album that has been credited with pioneering the sophistopop genre. A genre that I am quite fond of, known with artists such as Sade, Baja, Swing Out Sister, Prefab Sprout. That's interesting. This Wikipedia page is mentioning that Joe Jackson's 84 album Body and Soul, which is my favorite album of his, could be classified as sophistopop, but I'm not quite sure whether I would call it as such. A band that I do love that I would classify as sophistopop, even though Wikipedia has them as synthpop, is a band called ABC. Their album, The Lexicon of Love, my favorite of theirs. But I digress, as we often do on this show. The song I've picked from the album Avalon by Roxy Music for this episode of the second arrangement is called The Space Between. We'll give it a listen, but actually, before we do, just one final thing I wanted to note about All Along the Watchtower. Did I have something to note? I think it was just going to be some snarky offhand comment about the harmonica, so I guess we'll table that for the time being. Roxy Music, the song is The Space Between, the album is Avalon, and the radio show is The Second Arrangement.

Speaking in over the fade out of The Space Between, that's a song by Roxy Music from their 82 album Avalon. Familiar faces abound in the liner notes of this album, as they tend to do on this show. The bass guitarist on this track, the second track in the album, is a man by the name of Neil Jason, who was a songwriter on one of the most acclaimed Hall & Oates albums, Voices. He co-wrote the track Hard to Be in Love with You. Of course, the following track was one of the most famous of the album, Kiss on My List, but that one, also a great one on the album. Other names to recognize on the eighth track, the drummer is Rick Marotta, one of the many, many session drummers that Steely Dan employed during their 70s run. All right, it took me a bit because out of the three monitors in this studio, precisely one of them is functional right now, but I was able to pull up the DJ monitor chat request, whatever it's called, which you can reach yourself if you send a text to the request line at 855-723-9010. Again, that's 855-723-9010. You can text, you can call. I was setting up that sentence as though there would be a third option, but no, just those two options. You can text or you can call. Anyway, on the DJ monitor, there is a request, which we will play now. It is the hit song With or Without You from the U2 album The Joshua Tree, released all the way back in 1987. So that album is 39 years old now. A good time to play it because this is the 39th episode of The Second Arrangement. Some U2 for you on this Friday afternoon.

That's With or Without You by U2 from their 87 album, The Joshua Tree. I do enjoy that song. I'm more partial to the prior one on the album entitled I Still Haven't Found What I'm Looking For. We're approaching the bottom of the hour here on this penultimate episode of The Second Arrangement. As we have been doing during this calendar year, we have just been working our way through the Rolling Stone 500 list. We will get back to that in just a second, but the U2 request reminds me of one of my friends from college. His name's Sander. Sander, perhaps the biggest U2 fan I know. Definitely the biggest U2 fan I knew at Amherst, since it was such a tiny place. And so, since I was reminded of him, I thought it would be fair to speak of his baseball team. Sander is a Seattle native. There we go. Two S words. Got them mixed up. Sander, a Seattle native, supports the Mariners, a team who have been referred to by the sports writer John Boyes as, quote, baseball's protagonists. They're the only team never to make the World Series, much less win it. And they have such an interesting star-studded history despite frequently underperforming. But they are very, very compelling. I was there a few weeks ago in Seattle for some solo travel to finally cross out a Mariners game or two. Of course, the Mariners lost both games that I attended, but they have been back on the upswing in the past couple of weeks. One of my friends from high school actually went up to Seattle just recently, where he watched Cole Young hit a broken bat walk-off single in the bottom of the 10th inning to lift the Mariners past the Mets. It increased their win streak to a season-high 7, and they would go on to beat the Mets 8-3 the following day to have a win streak of 8 before it was snapped on Wednesday. But suffice it to say that the Mariners are doing much better now than they were when I saw them in Seattle a few weeks ago. They're back above 500. They are back atop the AL West. They are, in fact, 8-2 in their last 10 games, clinging to a 2.5-game lead above the homeless Athletics, who currently play in Sacramento and will be moving to Las Vegas unless John Fisher sells the team. All right, that's the American League. Back to a team I'm much more familiar with in the National League. The Dodgers have been rolling along. They have managed to pick things up in the past few weeks since they were locked in a tussle with the Padres tied atop the division when they played in San Diego just a few weeks ago. But since then, the Dodgers have started to heat up. They always tend to heat up during the May stretch going into June. They now stand at 40-23, and they have managed to open up some space between them and the rest of the National League West. The Diamondbacks are in second place at 6.5 games back, and the Padres have been in free fall, 1-9 in their last 10, now 7 back of the Dodgers at 3rd in the division. So we'll see how things shape up as the calendar bleeds over into June. June is also historically one of the best months for the best player in baseball history, that being Shohei Ohtani, who continued to do Shohei Ohtani things during his most recent pitching start against the Arizona Diamondbacks. He pitched another 6 shutout innings to lower his season ERA to 0.74. He's not qualified for the ERA title because he has not pitched enough. He's hoping to have some longer outings to qualify. But through 61 innings pitched and through 10 starts on the season, a 0.74 ERA. There was a stat I saw on Twitter about the lowest ERA through 10 starts. And where is it? I'm not going to look at the AI overview because it is never accurate.
There we go. Sarah Langs, one of the baseball journalists on Twitter, has a stat here. The lowest ERA in the first 10 starts of the season since 1913. Ohtani is third behind Juan Marichal and Jacob DeGrom. 2021 Jacob DeGrom, of course, one of the strongest starts by a pitcher in baseball history before, as is the usual with Jacob DeGrom, he got injured, but still a phenomenal start. A 0.56 ERA for DeGrom through his first 10. Just a phenomenal player when healthy. But anyway, even though Ohtani has stiff competition for the Cy Young Award in the National League this year, Jacob Mizurowski, and Christopher Sanchez, who has now the longest scoreless inning streak by a left-handed pitcher, although it just ended this week, are probably 1-2 in Cy Young voting right now. But Ohtani will just have to settle if he keeps this pace up for his third MVP award in a row. What a shame. We're a few minutes past the bottom of the hour now. If you tuned in the midst of this long monologue about baseball, this is still the second arrangement. I'm your host, Holden Aureus. We've been working through the 330s on the Rolling Stone 500 list, and we're going to keep doing that right now. Album number 34 is an album called Abraxas. It's by Santana, released in 1970, and it was the band's first album to top the Billboard 200. Of course, the most famous track on here is the third one, Oye Como Va, but we will be playing another track that caught my fancy when I heard it for the first time, a song called Mother's Daughter. You're listening to Santana on the second arrangement. Hope you're having a fabulous Friday afternoon.

As you would expect, I would be remiss to play a song by Santana without talking about the frontman of the band and the fact that he has the same name as a baseball player. Of course, I am talking about the founding member of Santana, named Carlos Santana. And I am also talking about the baseball player of the same name, who has been a journeyman over the years. Currently, he plays for the Arizona Diamondbacks. Well, I guess he's on the injured list for the Arizona Diamondbacks. He is not currently playing for them, but he has been all over the map over his tenure. He debuted all the way back in 2010 for the since renamed Cleveland Indians. That's where he spent most of his time. Played there through 2017, but since then he's had stints with the Phillies, Royals, Mariners, Pirates, Brewers, Twins, Cubs, and now the Arizona Diamondbacks. So he has been all over the place, but as far as I can tell, he has still not used a Santana song as his walk-up music. But one can dream. Perhaps when he comes back from the injured list, that's who he will pick. I severely doubt it, but it is still possible. All right. We'll continue. We've got 20 minutes of this episode of The Second Arrangement left. Now we have to do a little math to see whether we can fit in another song or not. We probably can if we start the next one right now. The next album is Still Bill. It's 333 on the Rolling Stone 500. It's by Bill Withers. It's his second album. His first album, Just As I Am, apparently will be on the list in about 30 spots. But this album, also phenomenal. I greatly enjoyed listening through it. I, of course, heard the most famous song from it, Lean On Me, many a time. But one of the other songs by Bill Withers I had heard but didn't know was on this album was the track immediately preceding it, entitled Use Me. So this is Use Me by Bill Withers on The Second Arrangement. 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

All right, the rhythm section there on the song Use Me, that's by Bill Withers from his second album called Still Bill. The drummer there is a man by the name of James Gadson, one of the most recorded drummers in the history of R&B. He has recorded with everybody from the Queen of Soul herself, Aretha Franklin, to Boz Scaggs, to even more recently, Harry Styles on his second album, Fine Line, which came out in 2019. Gadson was the drummer on the eighth track of that album called She. We're going to move straight on to this next song so I can figure out if I can fit something in between this song and the final song. It is the closing track to the self-titled debut album by The Cars. It's called All Mixed Up. It's a very topsy-turvy time right now. Move out as soon as next weekend, the start of med school on the horizon in August. Just a whole lot of turmoil going on right now. So what song better to play than a song called All Mixed Up?

The outro of All Mixed Up is why I think it's a perfect ending track to the Cars self-titled debut album. That synth is just equal parts exotic and terrifying and interesting. But what I really enjoy most about the song is about a third of the way through, and I can't tell whether it's just another piece of synth really pitched down to transform it, or just a very deep saxophone, but that part where it breaks into just the snare and the floor toms with the whatever it is playing beneath it, mesmerizing. Speaking of mesmerizing, there we go, that was a good word to pull for this transition. The next song is Hypnotize. It is by the Japanese global group XG, who is on tour in the United States right now, and most recently made a stop by Chavez Ravine to throw out the first pitch at Dodger Stadium. Hypnotized by XG from their album The Core, now on KZSU 90.1 FM.

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1: That is Hypnotized by XG from their comeback, The Core. Just came out maybe a month ago, a couple of months ago, in advance of their world tour. They stopped by Dodger Stadium throughout the first pitch, had a great time there, as many groups have made sure to stop by Dodger Stadium to rep Dodger Blue. All right. We're just about at the end of this episode of The Second Arrangement. We will be back next week for the series finale, the final arrangement, perhaps. And there will be plenty to discuss. There will be a new album releasing next Friday. Olivia Rodrigo's You Seem Pretty Sad for a Girl So In Love, which I will make sure to listen to when it drops so I can pick what we're going to play during the episode. Of course, we'll have several other parting thoughts, none of which have been planned out yet, but I'm sure we will get there. One of the things we will discuss, though, will be something to look forward to even after the lifetime of this show expires. That being another album releasing this summer by one of the pop girlies, who I am quite excited for. The album is Music, Fashion, and Film. It's by Charlie XCX. It'll be her first release, full release if you don't count the soundtrack to Wuthering Heights from February. First full studio album since Brat Summer just 2 years ago. And whereas Brat was the highs and lows of club music, the singles that Charlie has released in advance of this new album seem to be a depression rock-tinged aftermath. And so it'll be interesting to see how things have changed from 2 years ago, when I was deep in the clutches of Brat Summer, hadn't even started this radio show, much less this job up here in the Bay Area, and in just about a month or so, this chapter of my life will be over, and it will be once again bookended by the music of Charlie XCX. The song is called SS26, stands for Spring Summer 26, and it is my favorite of her pre-album releases so far. Time will tell whether the rest of her album can live up to what I've been listening to here, but I've been enjoying it so far, and I'm excited to see what happens. We'll catch you next week, next Friday, for the final arrangement. Have an amazing weekend. We'll see you when we see you.

Nabba Nabba. Nabba Nabba. Nabba Nabba.

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And at the bottom of every hour, a track recently added to our rotation of the very latest music in our library.

you that that country and eastern song I taught you earlier, Westchester County. I was raised here in Westchester County. I was taught in a country day school. We were richer than most. I don't mean to boast.

This is Zootopia on KZSU Stanford, playing tracks from albums our DJs have played the most over the last 25 years. And at the bottom of every hour, a track recently added to our rotation of the very latest music in our library.

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This is Zootopia on KZSU Stanford, playing tracks from albums our DJs have played the most over the last 25 years. And at the bottom of every hour, a track recently added to our rotation of the very latest music in our library.

Hello, ladies and gentlemen, this is KCSU 90.1 FM Stanford. This is Ground Zero with DJ Sway. You're listening live. I've been taking at least half hour of this free time here. I just hope you enjoy this music. Just a little mashup. It's only house music. Like I say, this is Ground Zero with DJ Sway, KCSU Stanford. You already know. Also, a big shout out to all the students here at Stanford, since there is already finals. I wish you well. And if you are a student, then just take a break, chill out, get some lemonade, some popcorn, maybe, and enjoy the show, at least for the next 26 minutes or so. Like I said, this is Ground Zero with DJ Sway here at KCSU Stanford. I'm usually on Sundays from 6 to 7, where I always bring a new playlist of house music, new releases, new artists,

Well, like I said, this is Ground Zero here with DJ Sway. You can look up my name under the schedule. I'm usually Sundays from 6 to 7, where we always play house music, new releases, new artists, new labels from around the world. That's why it's called Ground Zero, because it's the ground zero of all house music. And it's all from around the world. Hope you're liking the show so far. This is just a little taste of what you can expect every Sunday, like I said, from 6 to 7. This is Ground Zero with DJ Sway, here playing Mixing Live here at KCSU 90.1 FM, Stanford.

Well, guys, this has been another episode of Ground Zero here with DJ Sway. What can I say? Just inviting you to listen on Sundays from 6 to 7, where we're always going to be showing or showcasing great producers of house music, just like the ones you've been listening to for the past half hour or so. Well, I just want to wish you another great Friday night. It certainly is here in the Bay Area, especially here in Studio A, here at KCSU 90.1 FM Stanford. You already know, always bringing you the newest of the newest. I also want to say that if you are already finishing up school or something, you already graduated, then big shout out to you. Wish you the best out there. The future is in you, basically. We have a great vibe here on campus right now. We only have 5 minutes until this show ends, but just want to send good vibes. God bless you, and until Sunday. Anyway, this is KCSU 90.1 FM Stanford, and this is Ground Zero with DJ Sway.

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1: Ladies and gentlemen, the talk of the town proudly presents the star of the evening, Stevie Wonder.
2: Like being classified as a soul artist or having been described as a
3: First of all, when people say soul, they put you in one category. They say, he's a soul artist. So he's going to sing. You know, that's all they expect for you to sing, and that's all they want you to sing. But that's not true. Soul is being able to express yourself. Being able to express yourself so much that people are able to relate to what you're saying, what you're singing, to feel what you're singing, and to respond to what you're singing. And that's one thing that we brought to this country.

gonna be doing something a little special. It is June, and that means it is Black Music Month, and in celebration, we are gonna be dipping in with a spotlight on one of the icons of our generation. Yes, Stevie Wonder, if you did not figure it out by now. A full 3 hours courtesy of DJ Spinna and Bobbito. Early 2000s, they put out mixtape series, Wonder Wrote It. We're going to be doing that all night. So it's going to be all Stevie all night. Not going to be too much of me, just the music, all right? Stay close. It's KCSU Standards.

Yo, yo, check this out. This is OC chilling with my man M Smooth. You know what I'm saying? Keeping the groove going like that. Holding down San Jose one time for your mind. Hold up, let's just bring it on.

up, y'all? It's your boy DeFari, West Coast Kings, And I'm locked here on KZSU 90.1 Stanford with my guy M. Smooth on the Urban Inner City Experience, Friday, 9 p.m. to midnight. 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
1: Oh, it's time to get down to the real nitty-gritty.
2: 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This is Divine.

0: film with the title Songs in the Key of Life, to me, that was a challenge to actually do an album relating to life. Or saying songs in the key of life, it's impossible to cover all of what life is about.
1: As much as Motown wanted to be finished and to be done, to be released, I mean, I wanted to finish it as well, but I didn't want to finish it as much as I wanted for it to be a representation of how and what I was feeling at that time.

I told you you're not gonna hear too much of me, man. It's KZSU Stafford, Urban Inner City Experience. We are dipping into that Eroded mixtape series, courtesy of DJ Spinner and Bobito. All Stevie tonight, yeah, in celebration of Black Music Month. We are doing it just like this. Keep that down locked, right? KZSU.

0: fantastic how many different things you do. Now, I mean, we've got a harmonica here because Steve is about to do the harmonica. How many instruments do you play?
1: I play 5 instruments: piano, harmonica, drums, organ, and radio.
0: Because someone once said who was here, who, like you, in fact, was blind, said that, in fact, because one is blind, that one has greater awareness in the other senses, like hearing and feeling and so on. Do you think that's true?
1: We use our hearing, I'll say, more than a person that can see. But I feel that if a person that can see, if you listened a little more, you would be able to also develop that sense. It's very important to listen. I do feel that being blind sometimes makes you maybe not judge a book by its cover, because sometimes you see a girl, you say, I can't talk to her because it's an ugly chick. She is.
2: You know what I mean, Mr. Davis?
0: Yeah! How do you get the vibrations that she's a gorgeous chick?
1: Well, it depends on how much you look around at her. We have an ability to look. We have an advantage over you. We can look in another way that you can't. See, touching. Fingertips.

Have we really gone as far through space and time?

0: for me to be, as they use the terminology, high when I'm standing right on the earth is a little too difficult for me to deal with. You see, I have experienced marijuana before, and I experienced it because I wanted to know what it was about. But I was with a group of people that were very, very honest and not jive and not into a lot of different jive things and whatnot, just tuning towards just to see what this is about, let's check it out. And I didn't like the experience of it.
1: Just one marijuana experience that was negative in that?
0: Yeah, Joe, I did, because I was very paranoid. I got very paranoid because the music started getting louder. And I was listening to music in my mind and said, oh, this is a drag. This is really a drag. And I didn't like it. But I know that it can be positive and that it's positive.

positive for some people. But for me, it's not necessary. It's like, I like the taste of beer, but I don't like the way that it makes me feel.

Podcast. That was the show, man. Ooh, this is lovely, lovely, lovely. Yeah. The Wonder Rolex series mixtape, courtesy of DJ Spinner and Bobito. What are we on right now? Volume 2, I think. Anyway, it is some fun time.

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This is what we wanted to see. 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

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But not only that, check it out.

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You go on and on and on. But the reality is this. We have been blessed to give through our music a message that touches the soul.

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So as much as you know, as we know, as I know, as you know, as everybody knows, we enjoy the feeling that creates the ooh-ah sound. We too have to perpetuate life, the real meaning of

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Because if we don't do that, you know what? You know what we are if we don't do that? We are just another.

0: emotion is the feeling that you sometimes get from just writing the song. I just write it, and then I start playing the clarinet or whatever I put on first. And it's just the feeling that it's there. And you sometimes get further away from the song, and you change this and you change that. Not on purpose do you do this, but a lot of times from that distance there is growth. But sometimes from the distance you lose the pureness that you first had from just creating the song, just creating it, and not having words. So just the way that you form your mouth to get the feeling that you want, you lose. And a lot of the stuff I've been doing lately, I've been listening, say if I don't have the words to a song, I listen to the demo that I did, and I will then say, look, this is where I want to get, and I won't do this song until I'm in the same kind of mood as I can remember back then when I first wrote this song. Music is a gift of life. It's a toy that our supreme being gave us to express our joys and our sorrows, and to even in moments of sorrow give us the peace and the ability to be strong enough with the joy that's in us.
1: 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I'll be doing this nonsense up until midnight. Don't forget, up at midnight, Last Dinosaur. We take you to the wee hours of the morning. Stay close for that. In the meantime, Black History Month, Stevie Wonder.
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right, fam, that just about does it for yours truly. I will catch you guys next Friday, same time, same place. Hope you enjoyed the spotlight on Stevie Wonder. So until next week, stay safe, and of course, stay bop. Later, y'all.

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1: 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Well, I've got a hankering to hear some Mark Varney Project, Anna Maria, from the Truth and Shredding album. Let's just get started right away.

That was Brand X, Disco Suicide, from an album name I don't know. Before that, we had 11th House with Larry Coryell, Bird Fingers, from Introducing the 11th House. We started that set with Mark Varney Project, Anna Maria, from Truth in Shredding. Truth in Shredding. Next, we're going to El Di Meola, The Wizard, from Land of the Midnight Sun.

That was the Dixie Dregs. Divided We Stand from the Best of the Dregs. Before that, we heard Camel, Echoes from the Breathless album. We started that set with El Dimeola, The Wizard from Land of the Midnight Sun. Next, we're going to the Jan Gunnar Hoff group with Point Blank from Jan Gunnar Hoff group featuring Mike Stern.

That was Santana, Toussaint L'Ouverture from the Lotus album. Before that, we heard Iceberg, Andalusia, Andalusia from their Sentiments album. We started that set with Jan Gunnar Hoff Group, Point Blank from Jan Gunnar Hoff Group featuring Mike Stern. This is KZSU, Stanford, 90.1 FM. You have reached the music of a lost civilization. I'm Jeff, your host, The Last Dinosaur. Did you miss your favorite KZSU show this week? 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Well, let's keep going here. I want to hear some Steve Morse, Sacred Ground from his Structural Damage album.

That was Returned Forever, Captain Senior Mouse, from Hymn of the Seventh Galaxy. Before that, we had the new Tony Williams Lifetime, Snake Oil, from the Believe It album. We started that set with Steve Morse, Sacred Ground, from Structural Damage. Next, we're going to Pat Metheny, song for Bilbao, from his Travels album.

That was Steve Lukather and Larry Carlton, Room 335, from Live in Tokyo, 1998. Before that, we had Players, Valentine, from the Players album. We started that set with Pat Metheny, Song for Bilbao, from the Travels album. Next, we're going to Stu Hamm, The Tenacity of Jeans and Dreams, from his Outbound album.

0: That was Kazumi Watanabe, Unicorn, from his Unicorn album. Before that, we heard Alan Holdsworth, City Nights, from his Secrets album. We started that set with Stu Hamm, The Tenacity of Jeans and Dreams, from his Outbound album. You've been listening to The Music of a Lost Civilization. I'm Jeff, your host, The Last Dinosaur. 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Good night. 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
0: Thank you, M. Smooth. I'm Jeff, the Last Dinosaur. You've reached the music of a lost civilization. 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Second Harvest of Silicon Valley has always been committed to the most vulnerable in our community. 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Well, let's just get straight into some jazz fusion here. We've got Greg Howe, Instep, from his intro.

That was Larry Coryell in the 11th House, Adam Smasher, from Improvisations, Best of the Vanguard Years. Before that, we heard Chick Corea Electric Band, Charged Particles, from Beneath the Mask. We started that set with Greg Howe, Instep, from his Introspection album. Next, let's go to Steve Morse, Sacred Ground, from his Structural Dance.

That was Camel, Chord Change from their Moon Madness album. Before that, we heard John McLaughlin, Friendship from his Electric Guitarist album. We started that set with Steve Morse, Sacred Ground from his Structural Damage album. Next, let's go to El Demiola, the Wizard, from Land of the Midnight Sun.

That was Pointed Up by Larry Carlton from Mr. 335 Live in Japan. He plays a Gibson 335, so he says 335 about everything. Before that, we heard Brand X, Milaga Virgin from the Livestock album. We started that set with El Dimeola, the Wizard, from Land of the Midnight Sun. This is KZSU, 90.1 FM, Stanford. Hang out with

Susie Boneshaker down in the basement at KZSU every Thursday from 6 until 8 p.m. Susie spins punk, post-punk, garage, indie, new wave, and rock and roll. Message her at DJ_Susie_Bones. That's Down in the Basement with Susie Boneshaker, Thursday evenings at 6 on Stanford University Radio, KZSU, 90.1 FM, or streaming at kzsustanford.edu/live. I'm Jeff, the Last Dinosaur. You've reached the music of a lost civilization. The locally based Ecumenical Hunger Program was founded in 1975 by a group from Church Women United. The private nonprofit organization located in East Palo Alto also provides food, clothing, household essentials, support, and advocacy to families in need in East Palo Alto, Menlo Park, and surrounding communities. Demand for their food resources continues to be at an all-time high. To lend a helping hand or to provide much-needed donation, visit ehpcares.org or call 650-323-7781. Voters are being besieged with questionable information online about elections. How do we teach young people and old to parse falsehood from fact and make educated judgments democracy demands? Emeritus Professor Education Sam Weinberg will discuss strategies he and Mike Caulfield have developed to review the reliability of the latest stories coming to us via the internet. His virtual talk will happen on Wednesday, October 9th at 1 p.m. To learn more or to register, visit the Stanford Events website. Well, let's go to some Billy Cobham Antares from his live flight.

That was John Luponte, New Country, from his Imaginary Voyage album. Before that, we heard Alan Holdsworth, Gatox, Alternate Take, from his Velvet Darkness album. We started that set with Billy Cobham and Tares from Flight Time. Next, let's go to Steve Hackett, Ace of Wands, from his Voyage of the Acolyte album.

That was Mahavishnu, The Wall Will Fall, from Adventures in Radioland. Before that, we heard UZEB, Fast Emotion, from the Fast Emotion album. Started that set with Steve Hackett, Ace of Wands, from Voyage of the Acolyte. Next, let's go to Frank Gambale, Another Alternative, from his Passengers album.

0: That was the Mark Burney Project, Bathsheba from Truth and Shredding. Before that, we heard Chad Wackerman, Cycles, from the Scream album. We had the Dixie Dregs, Sleeveless in Seattle, from Full Circle. And we started that set with Frank Gambol, Another Alternative, from his Passengers album. Well, this has been the Music of a Lost Civilization. I'm Jeff, the Last Dinosaur, signing off. Good night.
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This is Zootopia on KZSU Stanford, playing tracks from albums our DJs have played the most over the last 25 years. And at the bottom of every hour, a track recently added to our rotation of the very latest music in our library.

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This is Zootopia on KZSU Stanford, playing tracks from albums our DJs have played the most over the last 25 years. And at the bottom of every hour, a track recently added to our rotation of the very latest music in our library.

Right about now, sir. We're gonna rock down from Brooklyn Town. Article and original each and every time. From Genesis 1 back down to Revelation 22.

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0: job. 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

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And at the bottom of every hour, a track recently added to our rotation of the very latest music in our library.

0: Man, I loved playing high school sports growing up. And it's fun being a fan now, don't get me wrong, but sitting in the stands feels like I'm missing out on all the action, you know? I wanted to get back in the game, so I signed up to be a high school official. It takes me back to my playing days. I'm supporting students, and I get paid to make the big calls. Do you want to see the game up close? Sign up to become an official in California at highschoolofficials.com.
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0: lunch menu for the week of Monday, May the 6th through Friday, May the 10th for the Charlotte Mecklenburg Schools. Monday? It's National Nurses Day. If you know a nurse, tell her to call the old lunch menu man. Now, back to the menu. Monday? Z-I-P-A-Z. Unscramble the letters. It's pizza, or the specialty of the day, or P-B. And J, sandwich, sunflower seeds, our cheese stick, corn kernels, Mr. Green Beans, gelatin, and fruit. Tuesday, it's National Teacher's Day. Make sure you tell your teacher how much you appreciate them. It's also Take a Bath Day, according to my Big Bird calendar. So stop putting it off and just do it. Now, back to the menu. Tuesday, taco, ole, or chick witch, or heroes, hoagie, pinto beans, hot, cinnamon apples, shredded lettuce, and diced tomato salad. Wednesday, chicken choice that's baked or fried with cornbread square or deli ham and cheese on a bakery bun. Sweet potatoes, mean and lean greens, and Waldorf salad. Thursday, turkey trio platter that's turkey salad, tomatoes and fruit with crackers, or kids burger on a bun, a pimento cheese sandwich, french fries, green peas, a bit of bites that's veggie shapes in a light marinade. Friday, and according to Sesame Street, it's Clean Your Room Day. Let's all clean our rooms today. And remember, tell those nurses my room is clean. Now, back to the menu. Friday, nuggets from the sea. That's fish nuggets. Or BBQ on a BUN. Or the gobbler that sliced turkey on grain. A baked spud. Stir 'em up veggies and all king coleslaw. Now back to
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This is Music Casserole. We just heard Jessica Williams, a Bay Area based musician, or at least I can't vouch for where she is now, but at least at one point she was. That was Off Blue from the album This Side Up. Before that, we heard Sir Roland Hanna performing a story often told but seldom heard from Colors from a Giant's Kit. And that was compiled from several unreleased solo sessions. Roland Hanna was maybe released posthumously, because it looks like he died in 2003. So 1932 to 2003 was his lifespan, and so these recordings were compiled from his health span, whatever you'd call that in music terms. Yes. So Sir Roland Hanna, a story often told but seldom heard from Colors from a Giant's Kit. We started the set with Suna Gunnlaugs, or Gunnlaugs, I don't know how to pronounce it. She's an Icelandic artist. That track was called Thema, and the album is called Long Pair Bond. The Ocean Cleanup is dedicated to developing and scaling technologies to rid the world's oceans of plastic. Each year, millions of tons of plastic enter the ocean, primarily from rivers. The Great Pacific Garbage Patch contains an estimated 79,000 tons of plastic waste floating in an area roughly twice the size of Texas. Plastic carries toxic pollutants that impact 900 marine species and ultimately get into our food chain. The Ocean Cleanup is today successfully intercepting plastic in major rivers, as well as working to capture and remove plastic waste from the Great Pacific Garbage Patch. 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That is theoceancleanup.com. 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

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This is Music Casserole. We just heard something from Mesa, spelled M-E-I-S-S-A. The track was called Je Viendrai, and the album's called Entre Scène et Scène. It's an album. The album is a tribute to Léopold Sédar Senghor, the Senegalese poet and first president of the Republic of Senegal, which came out, was meant to commemorate the 100th anniversary of his birth, which was a few years ago now, as looks like this album came out in like 2006. Before that, we heard Sungje Son, that was Mo or Mott, from the album New East Quartet. And that the New East Quartet is a Korean music group, been around since 2010, and they juxtapose elements of contemporary jazz and traditional Korean music with pure sound exploration to create new forms. So that was what you heard on that track. And we started this out with the Jessica Williams Trio, so three people there. That was The Seeker from the album Freedom Train, spelled T-R-A-N-E. Which is an album that is balanced between John Coltrane tunes and original compositions. So that track, The Seeker, was one of the original compositions on that album. So before we get on to the next track, I wanted to let you know a few things. The locally based Ecumenical Hunger Program was founded in 1975 by a group from Church Women United. 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And while I'm talking, this seems a good moment to make a plug for the KZSU schedule. And that plug is for a show called Tintinabulations, which comes on Mondays at 4 p.m. here on KZSU. Tintinabulations, presented by DJ Schmith. DJ Schmilly? Yep. S-H-M-I-L-L-I. Presents indie rock, folk, Americana, pop, electronic, blues, and shoegaze. Each week, a different mix of old and new, fast and slow. That is Tintinabulations, Mondays at 4 p.m. here on KZSU Stanford 90.1 FM. All right, with that said, it is time to get on to the next track. 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

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This is Music Casserole. We just heard Dr. Lonnie Smith. I think now Dr. Lonnie Smith, but at the time of this album's release, just Lonnie Smith. That was Charlie Brown. And if you know the name of the song, you could actually hear the instrument saying it in certain points, I thought. The album is called Move Your Hand. So Lonnie Smith was Charlie Brown from Move Your Hand. Before that, we heard Abram Wilson, that was Gonna Be All Right from Ride, Ferris Wheel to the Modern Day Delta, which is a concept album telling the story of a trumpeter who abandons his family's jazz club business to join a hip-hop band. So that was a song from that journey. And we heard, to start us off, Melanie Dehaan, a French singer. That was L'Enfant Maquillé from the album La Princesse et les Croque-Notes, which I don't know what that second part translates to, because I'm not sure what croque-notes mean. So let's actually see if my handy-dandy search engine will let me know that information. In French, croque-note, pronunciation unsure, is a traditional, somewhat derogatory, and old-fashioned slang term used to describe a mediocre, untalented, or struggling musician. So the princess and the... well, one could say the princess and the pea in a different context, I suppose. But, yes, Melanie Dehaan, L'Enfant Maquillé, from the album La Princesse et les Croque-Notes. So, that brings us up to the current moment, and at this moment I'd like to let you know some things that are coming up in the near future, coming up this week. Award-winning journalists Yegane Torbati and Bozorgmer Serefeden will talk about their book Stolen Revolution. The conversation will examine Iran's 1979 revolution and how it turned from hope to despair as dreams of social justice and political freedom were dashed by the rise of the Ayatollah Khomeini. The talk will take place in person on the Stanford campus on Tuesday, June 9th from 6:30 until 8 p.m. To learn more and to register, visit the Stanford Events website. That is events.stanford.edu. Events.stanford.edu for more information about that. Also coming up this week, or in the coming days, let's say, you're invited to a free screening of short films by first-year students in the MFA program on documentary film, in the MFA program in documentary film in the Department of Art and Art History. The screenings will be held on Thursday, June 11th at 6 p.m. in Oshman Hall in the McMurtry Building on the Stanford campus. A Q&A with the filmmakers and a reception will follow the screening. Parking on campus is free after 4 p.m. except by the Oval, and the event is free and open to the public. So for more information about that, visit documentaryfilm.stanford.edu. documentaryfilm.stanford.edu.

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That will take place at 7:30 p.m. In Stanford Memorial Church on Friday evening of commencement weekend. So that's June 12th. Next weekend is commencement weekend. 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Off campus, next weekend is the beginning of the Bach Dancing Dynamite Society Summer Series, which will run Sundays at 4:30 p.m. from June 14th through August 2nd. Among the performers coming to the venue in Half Moon Bay will be Benny Green, the Ray Obedo Band featuring Pete Escovedo, Michael Mayo, the A.O. Bream Quartet, the Ralph Alessi Quartet, the John Santos Sextet, and Jane Monheit. For details, including a complete calendar, visit the Bach Dancing and Dynamite Society online at bachddsoc.org. bachddsoc.org for more information. All right. With all that said, it's time to get on to the next track. 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

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This is Music Casserole. That was Tony Allen with Africa 70, so Fela Kuti's group. That track was called Hustler from the album called Afro Disco Beat. Before that, we heard apologies in advance for the pronunciation. Getachew Makuria, The X, and Guests. That track was called Musikawi Silt from the album Moa and Bessa, which we'll be revisiting in a moment. So Getachew Makuria is at the time of this album's release, which was about going on 20 years ago, a 70-year-old Ethiopian saxophone player. He was jamming with The X, which is a Dutch avant-garde / punk band. We're going to be revisiting that album in a moment. But let me let you know that we started the set with Cliff Colon. That track was called Energy Zone from an album called Contraband. And Cliff Colon is a saxophonist from Seattle, and he wrote this album, which is a jazz arrangement of the complete soundtrack from Contra, a 1980s video game, which I know nothing about, because if it wasn't Pac-Man or Centipede or Space Invaders, I probably wasn't playing it. But for those of you who are familiar with the game, if any of the music sounded familiar but you couldn't figure out why, well, now you know why, because it was your Contra soundtrack in jazz form. Before we get on to the next track, I wanted to let you know a couple more things. The Branford Marsalis Quartet will be presented by the Stanford Jazz Workshop as part of the 2026 Stanford Jazz Festival. The performance will happen on Friday, June 26th at 7:30 p.m. in Dinkelspiel Auditorium on the Stanford campus. For more than three decades, the Branford Marsalis Quartet has earned a reputation for performances across a range of original compositions, jazz standards, and reimagined popular classics. So for more information and tickets to their upcoming performance, visit stanfordjazz.org. That is stanfordjazz.org. Coming up in July, the Tether Dance Project will present Escapement, a debut evening-length performance by an emerging generation of dance artists. It will happen on the weekend of July 10th through the 12th at Joe Good Annex on Alabama Street in San Francisco. The 70-minute, two-act work will feature a dozen paid professional dancers from throughout the Bay Area. For tickets or information, go to tetherdanceproject.org/upcoming. tetherdanceproject.org/upcoming. And while I'm talking, again, this seems a good moment to acquaint you with the rest of your KZSU day. Because we only got about half an hour left of this show. So what is coming up next is Blues of the Feeling with DJ Bird of Paradise, taking you on your weekly exploration of that classic American art form known as the blues. You'll be getting a full dose of the blues today from 9 until noon, after which we'll have a bit of Zootopia from noon to 2 p.m. Our robot DJ playing the best of KZSU's vast library from the past 25 years or so. And you can our live DJ playlist can be found on our website, kzsu.stanford.edu or zookeeper.stanford.edu, depending on whether the show is on the air or off the air at the time that you're looking for the playlist. 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But for our robot DJ, Zootopia, the playlist can be found at kzsu.rocks. That is how I can keep up with what our robot DJ is playing. So, after Zootopia, we've got from 2 to 5 p.m. Hanging in the Boneyard with Mr. Bones, presenting a wide array of old and new music to rejuvenate your soul. From 5 to 7 p.m., Beaver J. Sharkley presents As Told to Herbie Ockles, a show mostly just featuring Herbie Ockles, as Beaver J. Sharkley is unavailable for most episodes. From
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From 9 to 10 p.m., the Vinyl Frontier with Lyric Atchison, taking a thrilling journey through the vast universe of KZSU's vinyl records. And finally, at 10 p.m., everything with Shiny Mike. So that is the rest of your KZSU listening day. And now for the rest of your Music Castro listening day. Starting off with something that is a little bit different for where we are at this moment in time, but might seem very familiar and comfortable to where we were a little over 90 minutes ago. So we're doing a little bit of a retro moment for the show, and then moving forward. Stay tuned for that.

The opening allegro took me straight back to childhood and gave me in turn the rusty windlass of a well, the interlinking noises of a goods train that is being shunted, then the belly rumblings of a little boy acutely ill after a raid on an orchard, and finally the singular alarmed noise of poultry being worried to death by a Scotch terrier.

its short length. The noise of a November wind.

a dog howling at midnight. Proceeded to imitate the regurgitations of the less refined or lower middle class.

The fourth movement took me straight back to the noises that I made myself on wet days indoors at the age of 6.

Noises emerged in this final movement of this fourth quartet of Bela Bartok.

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This is the very tail end of the Music Casserole Show. We just heard Femi Kuti, oldest son of Fela Kuti. That was "The World Is Changing" from No Place for My Dream. We heard Tinaruin with Ashtagfaro Allah. May God forgive me, I believe it translates to, from their album, from their recent release, Hogar. Let God forgive me is what it translates to. We heard Getachew Makuria, the ex and guests, with Ewat Stefana Fagagan from Moa and Bessa. I apologize for the mispronunciation. You can find the correct spelling on the playlist and do better for yourself than I have done for you. We heard Chris Dahlgren and Lexicon with reminiscences on the fourth quartet of Bella Bartok from the album Mystic Maze. And we started the set with the Verdaire Trio performing composition by Soulthorpe called Reef Singing from the International Connections 2 release. So the composition is by Peter Sculthorpe. And now we shall end with a track by Christopher Kingfish Ingram. This is called Truth from the album Hard Road. Hope you enjoy the track. Stay tuned for Blues of the Feeling. Have a wonderful Saturday.

Welcome to that little blue spot on the radio dial. Every Saturday morning, Pacific Standard Time, of course. Out here on the edge of the Western world, laying down nothing but the blues that you could use. That was our birthday guy of today, Mr. Sugar Ray Norcia, out of Rhode Island. Dedicated blues man, been doing this for a long time, 50 years. Singing the Charlie Rich classic, Who Will the Next Fool Be? Bobby Bland had a hit with it, but Charlie Rich wrote it. And that was Sugar Ray featured with the great, it's posthumously, he passed away, English-British blues guitarist Otis Grand, from his release, Blues 65. We heard from Earl Hooker in his All-Star unit. Before that, with one of his classics from the Age label, a 45, Swear to Tell the Truth. Muddy Waters in the middle of that set with his version of Junior Wells's, but Muddy made it Messing with the Man, Not the Kid. And that was a Chess 45 from 61. Howlin' Wolf, Mr. Chester Burnett, King of the Jungle, with his Sitting on Top of the World. And Ronnie Earl and Sugar Ray Norcia from a long time ago on the Antons label with an instrumental version of their rendition of Sitting on Top of the World opened the show today. And Sugar Ray has a wide palate when it comes to blues. Plays harmonica, sings, and he's been in a lot of different situations. So we're going to hear him throughout the show in different iterations. And it always gives me goosebumps when I hear this guy. We don't see him enough out on the coast here. He graced the deck here at the show once, back just pre-pandemic. And I was honored to have him. You worried about your civil liberties these days? 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Ronnie Earl and the Broadcasters, Sugar Ray Norcia was their vocalist, and they made it out to Bremen, Germany in 1991 to back up Jimmy Rogers. Jimmy took off with one of his classic hits, and here it is, featuring Sugar Ray on the harmonica.

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So we'll just keep on walking.

It's another fresh edition of Blues with a Feeling here on Stanford Radio, KZSU. How's your blues? Is it fresh? Is it getting stale? Well, tune in to Blues with a Feeling on Stanford Radio. We'll freshen it right up for you, baby. You want to freshen up on that? Hey, give me a cup. Willie Dixon there with his classic Walkin' the Blues, a Checker 45 from 1955. That's my year, man. Albert King from the Bobbin label out of East St. Louis before he made his move to Stax. I Walked All Night Long. That was a walking set, in case you didn't notice. I know you did, though. B.B. King early in his career, when B.B. first got to Memphis, it was his cousin Bucca White that put him up and allowed him to get off the farm and showed, he took him out on the street, showed him how to busk, what you got to do, the rules and all that. B.B. went from there and he got a little gig at a restaurant. And then he became a DJ. And then Sam Phillips opened Sun Studios. And B.B. got right in there. And that was one of those early recordings from 1950, Walking and Crying. B.B. King in his earliest iteration. And Jimmy Rogers with Ronnie Earle and the Broadcasters featuring our birthday guy today on harmonica, Sugar Ray Garcia, with Jimmy's classic Walking by Myself, recorded live in Bremen, Germany. The top of the set there. 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Okay, here's a fresh one. Ronnie Earle and Sugar Ray were still hanging out together, and they went to go record for Blacktop Records. And somebody picked it, whether it was Ronnie Earle or Sugar Ray. I bet it was Sugar Ray. The Guitar Slim classic, You Give Me Nothing But the Blues.

After a burning set like that, you gotta have a cool down. We're wrapping up this first hour. Never fear, there's two more here. Go until noon today, Pacific Standard Time, that is. And that's a barn burner there. Sugar Ray Norcia featured with Otis Grand. And Otis actually went to, I think he came out to the United States to do that. Blues 65 was a CD release on Main Gate Records. And that was called Bad News Blues on the TV. Sorry for the bad news. Sugar Ray Norcia, born this day in 1954 in Stonington, Connecticut. But now he hails from Providence, Rhode Island. Still with us, by the way, too. A lot of these blues birthdays are of guys that aren't around anymore. Jimmy Dawkins from the Excello label. Very interesting place for him to end up because he was stone cold Chicago man. High cost of living for Jimmy there. Bither Smith, too. That's another name in Chicago blues that really didn't get enough recognition. Very rare track there off his Working Man's Blues release from JSP, releasing some released and unreleased material on him. Addressing the Nation with the Blues, Bither Smith. Memphis Slim with Mac Guitar Murphy. That association was infamous. I'll Just Keep On Singing the Blues. Get my walking shoes. I'm getting out of here. And Sugar Ray Norcia with Ronnie Earl. Ronnie doesn't sing. A long time ago. So Sugar Ray was his front man. We heard You Give Me Nothing But the Blues. Tuesdays around here, still worth listening to. 7 to 9 now. DJ Esmond's doing two full hours of his Modern World show. And that's everything from mod to ska and everything in between. And it's very fresh. That's 7 to 9 with DJ Esmond in the Modern World. Then, 9 to noon, it's B Sharp, and he's changed the name of his show and the format. Long-time host here at KZSU. Now B Sharp's doing, in lieu of current events, he's

pleasure. One thing they didn't mention in that last song, all the bad news blues on TV, was war. That seems to never go away. What's the deal with that? You would almost think the people with money are just in love with war. They just can't get enough. And I mean, this song coming up was for the Vietnam era, but it still fits today. How are we still here like that? But hey, this ain't a political commentary show. This is a blues show. Folks at Little Village Records and Greaseland Studios, Kid Anderson and Jimmy Pugh, have done it again. They've been digging gold all year long, and they found young Rel Harrell Davenport, young man out of Mississippi, who's very young, but he's got the gift. He loves the blues, has for a long time. Here he is with his version of Bob Dylan's Masters of War, done in a very unique way, from his brand new release on Little Village, Young Rel. Just came out this week.

of the Blues. It never fails. It always wails. Big Walter Horton there, proving that if you take a tape recorder to a house party, it might end up as a complete release. The release is Bocce Boogie, and it was at the Bocce Club somewhere in Rhode Island. These crazy guys, it was Ronnie Earl and the Broadcasters. Sugar Ray was there too. John Nicholas, who was another Rhode Island guy. And they taped it, and it was somebody's like wedding reception or some party, retirement party. And the sound was funky, but years later they listened to the tape and went, because Big Walter Horton, John Nicholas brought him along to the party. And I don't know how they worked out the dough, but Big Walter played his butt off that night. And that was Big Walter Horton with La Cucaracha, proving that if you just got a, say, a guitar and a drummer, a real harmonica player can entertain the whole damn house. Sugar Ray before that, from his My Life, My Friends, My Music, Severn Records release from, oh God, long time ago, 2007, I think. No Sorrow, No More. Little anti-war set there. Willie Dixon with his All-Stars. They made a record for a, might have been Willie's label, Yambo Records. Very rare, very hard to get. Never came out on compact disc. The record was called Peace. They made it during the Vietnam era. And that's Willie's You Don't Make Sense or Peace. Willie, a lifelong activist for the community and anti-war. And brand new, Young Rel Davenport. Harrell Davenport is his real name. Young Rel's the new CD. It's on Little Village. Just came out this week. Masters of War, the Bob Dylan statement from many years ago during the Vietnam era. He updated it, and man, it's powerful, huh? Concerned about your civil liberties? Say, walking down the street, running into some guys with masks on, armed to the teeth, asking you, where were you born? Yeah, that's America now. Anytime, any place, anywhere, baby. Yeah, well, you don't want that, change it. The ACLU Foundation is a 501c3 nonprofit. Been around for many years. And they support litigation, communications, and public education. They're a nonprofit, and they could use our help, and we could definitely use theirs. In case you don't have a personal lawyer, you might want to get the phone number of the ACLU. Keep it in your wallet, or maybe tattoo it on your arm. Because when you're in that cell and you're trying to tell them, no, wait, whoa, I ain't supposed to be here. You could, you know, maybe get that phone call the ACLU. They'd be fighting for you, because that's what they do. Well, we're going to visit with some friends of the blues. Real blues men that are recently gone now. Ron Thompson, many years here in the Bay Area. Mike Finnegan, many years in Southern California and a seminal figure in American music, period, especially the blues. And James Harmon, James Ice Pick Harmon. They're gone now. We miss them so much. Here's Ron Thompson from one of the first ever Little Village Records releases with Sugar Ree.

It's another edition of Blues of the Feeling here on Stanford Radio, KZSU. Down on the farm, every Saturday from 9 to noon, Pacific Standard Time, that is. And just like the sun comes up, the sun goes down. A blues man is born, and a blues man passes. James Harmon there. Lost him actually during the pandemic. One of the greatest wordsmiths that ever came down the pike. That guy had a way with words. My Secret Escapade from James Harmon's release, Lonesome Moon Trance. Mike Finnegan, one of the real bright spots in the vocal realm, but he could play keyboards like nobody's business. Years on the road with Etta James, years on the road with Bonnie Raitt. Sideman extraordinaire, played on so many seminal recordings, but the Phantom Blues Band was his real baby. They were Taj Mahal's backup band, and then they went on to make two of their own releases. Three. Fool for You, off the Phantom Blues Band's Footprints, Ray Charles staple. Only Finnegan could do that song justice the way he did. And Ron Thompson spent his whole life here in the Bay Area. Got to travel a little bit, but really he was a staple here in the smaller joints. Him and Jimmy Pugh were very close. And when Jimmy Pugh started Little Village, Ron was one of the first guys he called. Sugar B from the Son of Boogie Woogie Little Village release. Ron Thompson. Well, in lieu of the Supreme Court's decision this week, if you don't know what that is, look it up. The Color of Change, a progressive civil rights, the progressive civil rights nonprofit advocacy organization, shifted into ultra high gear. They're based here in Oakland, and they're mission is to respond effectively to injustice and move decision makers in corporations and government to create a more human and less hostile world for people of color in this country. In other words, the Supreme Court did the exact opposite of that this week. In case you ain't checking current events. Anyway, so Color of Change is now in ultra high gear. They've done a lot of amazing things over the last 30 years on the civil rights front, and you too could be one of their over 7 million online members. 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Here's Ronnie Earl and Sugar Ray Norcia, the birthday man.

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It was then that I noticed this little green tall.

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I'd rather have me..."

Happy birthday to Sugar Ray Norcia, born this day, 1954, in Connecticut, part of the Providence, Rhode Island blues scene for many, many years now. You could tell he has a real affinity for big band blues. That was Sugar Ray all in that set. We heard something he did with Otis Grant, Do You Remember? He did a tribute to one of his vocal heroes, Percy Mayfield, with Lost Mind. An original composition in there, Little Green Talkin' Frog. And one of the Little Walter classics, One of These Mornings. And they got Robert Jr. Lockwood to play on that with them, Ronnie Earl and Sugar Ray. Once again, happy birthday to him. Got to let you know, too, remember the KZSU's soul staple, Soul Street, the show, has been moved this quarter from Friday nights to Monday mornings, 10 a.m. You can get your soul fix every Monday from 10 to noon, hosted by the Voice of Soul. 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

to get paid. When I get my money, I like to go out and play. But I can't do that. My check's already spent.

things on credit, and you know the rate is high. When the bill collectors call, I gotta tell them a lie. I keep borrowing from Peter just to pay Paul. Sometimes I wonder.

Sugar Ray Norcia, happy birthday to you, buddy. And he's still with us, too. Born this day, Raymond Allen Norcia in Stonington, Connecticut. And when he got out of high school, he moved right to Providence, Rhode Island, kind of the center of the universe of the real music scene out there. Blues, of course, Room Full of Blues from there. And the rest has just been history. You heard him right there with two in that set with the late, great Otis Grand. I think he was Lebanese, living in Britain, and always carrying on big-time blues projects. And this was 1994 they did this, a release, Otis Grand, called Nothing Else Matters. He came to Boston, and they assembled the bands Sugar Ray and Curtis Salgado and Room Full of Blues Horns and Marginal Man. Willie Hayden there from the 50s, probably the 60s, Blame It on the Blues on Due To. Sugar Ray in there again with a real long, slow one, Waiting for the Hard Times to Go, in that same release, Nothing Else Matters. Russell Lee, the featured vocalist on Paul Osher's last release before he passed away in COVID, down in Texas. We heard Poor Man's Blues from Russell Lee, and Junior Wells started all out from the first song on his album, Blues on Tap, What My Mama Told Me. But when you hear that music, you know what time it is. The Blues Concert Calendar. Okay, Berkeley is the center of the rhythm and blues universe today and tonight. First of all, from 2 to 9 this afternoon, here's a free event anybody can go to in Berkeley. It's at Down Home Music, 10341 San Pablo Avenue in El Cerrito. And it's a celebration. It's called the Down Home Block Party, first annual. It's featuring free entertainment here now. Andre Theory and his band Zydeco Soul, Accordion Soul Music, and the Sons of the Soul Revivers, the premier gospel vocal group on the West Coast. This is all free. Ain't no cover charge, baby. They're doing it in the parking lot of Down Home Music. And later on this evening, they'll be doing a special outdoor screening of the movie The Blues According to Lightnin' Hopkins. Chris Strakowitz started Down Home Music, part of our Hooli Records, and above the record store on the ground floor, the second floor of the building, Les Blank, the filmmaker, had his studios up there. And he made such great movies like Always for Pleasure down in New Orleans, The Blues According to Lightnin' Hopkins, and the one about the Garlic Festival in Gilroy. Garlic is as good as 10 mothers. If you never saw that, check it out. It's probably on YouTube now. That's from 2 in the afternoon till 9 o'clock tonight at Down Home Music in El Cerrito. Free. Then, Booker T. Jones in town for two nights, tonight and tomorrow night, in Berkeley at the Freight and Salvage. Tonight's show's at 8 o'clock. I think tomorrow night's show is at 7. Also, at the Back Room in Berkeley tonight, it's Charles Wheel and his band. Just outside there, over in Sausalito, at the Sausalito Seahorse this evening, it's Mitch Woods and his Rocket 88s. Tomorrow, in San Francisco, you can catch Blues Power at the Saloon in North Beach tomorrow afternoon. And also tomorrow afternoon, there's an open blues jam at Pier 23 on the Embarcadero in San Francisco. And if you miss Andre Theory this afternoon, you can catch him for a Zydeco dance down at the Poorhouse Bistro. His every month annual Zydeco dance with his full band tomorrow at the Poorhouse Bistro in San Jose from 4 to 7. Monday,
Blue Monday party at the Saloon in North Beach, San Francisco with The Orphans, John Lawton and The Orphans. It's Monday night from 9 to 1. Eli's Mile High in Oakland features Doug Cole for their Blue Monday party. The Pleasure Kings will be doing their open blues jam at Fuego in Sunnyvale on Murphy Avenue Monday night. And Mitch Woods will be holding the fort down out in Fairfax at Max 19 Broadway Monday night. Tuesday, Gigi Amos and her band will come into the Saloon in San Francisco's North Beach from 4 to 8 in the afternoon. Wednesday, the new collaboration between Anthony Paul and Willie Jordan is a smaller band called Smokehouse. And that band, Anthony Paul and Willie Jordan, and a rhythm section. Well, Willie's the rhythm section. Bass player and a keyboard player. They'll be at the Empress Marquee Club in Vallejo Wednesday night. Thursday, Johnny Cat and his band will be hosting the Little Lou's Pro Blues Jam in Campbell. And next Friday afternoon, you can catch Mike Henderson and his band at the Saloon in San Francisco's North Beach from 4 to 8. J.C. Smith will be bringing his band into Biscuits and Blues in San Francisco next Friday night. Mark Hummel and the Blues Survivors, featuring Steve Freund on guitar, will be up in Vallejo at the Empress Marquee Club. And Andre Theory will be having a Zydeco dance in San Mateo at Coyote Point Yacht Club next Friday night at 7 o'clock. It's the calendar as I know it. Well, Andre Theory finally got around to cutting a blues release a few years back. It's only got 6 tunes on it, but it's gold. Here's Andre Theory and his band from a few years back with Howlin' Wolf's, of course, Killin' Floor.

Andre Theory right there. He'll be at Down Home Music today in the afternoon, and tomorrow at the Poorhouse Bistro. Don't Burn Down the Bridge from Andre Theory's blues release, Bouncing with the Blues. Heard from Sugar Ray Norcia from another one. His almost last release, Too Far from the Bar. He recorded it just before the pandemic with Little Charlie Beatty. Don't Give No More Than You Can Take. And Andre Theory with Howlin' Wolf's Killin' Floor. In these trying times we live in, let's not forget about the least amongst us, those that don't have places to stay. Houseless, homeless, call them whatever you want. 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Ouch! 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Andre Theory, one more time. His eyes keep him in trouble.

Andre Theory right there, like I mentioned at the top of the song. He'll be at the Down Home Music today, the afternoon, for the big celebration, the Down Home Block Party from 2 to 9, and Poorhouse Bistro tomorrow night for a big Zydeco dance. I have to dedicate this last song one more time for Sugar Ray Norcia. He was on a special compilation called Super Harps on Telarc Records, featuring Billy Branch, James Cotton, Charlie Musselwhite, and Sugar Ray Norcia. And I have to dedicate this song to the entire federal government and all the people working there right now. This song is just for you, baby.

dedicated to the current government of the United States. All those hardworking civil servants, remember, life would be better if you weren't in it. Sugar Ray Norcia, happy birthday to you, buddy. Wherever you are, and you are somewhere. He's not gone, he's with it. Look him up if you're curious. Thanks so much for tuning in, and thanks so much for letting me be myself one more time. This has been another edition of Blues with a Feeling. If you need some information to navigate this insane dumpster fire we find ourselves in, Democracy Now! 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Independent media is the only way to go now. As we see, all the corporate media is about pretty well co-opted and telling fairy tales. In the meantime, stand by for some very exciting programming. You got Hanging in the Boneyard at 2 o'clock with Mr. Bones. Buford J. Sharkey and Hervey Ockles at 5. The Zydeco Workout at 7 o'clock. At 9 o'clock is the Vital Frontier and Everything with Shiny Mike at 10. And in the meantime, stand by for some extremely exciting programming right after this show. It will blow your funky mind. I guarantee it. Stay safe. Be well. Keep it tight. Always do the right thing. And hey, don't let the bastards.

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And at the bottom of every hour, a track recently added to our rotation of the very latest music in our library.

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This is Zootopia on KZSU Stanford, playing tracks from albums our DJs have played the most over the last 25 years. 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
3: 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This is Zootopia

And a wonderful afternoon to you. Mr. Bones here, reporting for duty, alive and in the flesh. So glad to be back. Sitting here in musical limbo down here in the basement of Memorial Auditorium, the old same place, as they say. Mrs. Bones and I had a wonderful time out there catching a natural Rocky Mountain high in Denver and Fort Collins, Colorado. Lovely country there, the mountains and the high plains. And in fact, that will be the inspiration for our yucks later on today. Yet another, we will have Joshua Johnson talking about another great American divide there. It's not what you might think. At least I wouldn't have until visiting the Mile High City, and we'll just have to let you ponder on that, and we'll be playing it a little later on in the show. In addition to the yucks, we got all kind of great new music. If you're, you know, music head at all, you must have heard the Red Clay Strays and Death Cab for Cutie both just dropped bang up releases this past week, and we'll be hearing a little bit from both of them. We also have Joshua Ray Walker, Chicago Farmer. His Golden Messenger, Robert Lee Tangen, and Steep Canyon Rangers. And as promised a couple of shows ago, kept an eye out for Miss Tess. And she also has finally released her new album. And that one sees her really playing up her jazz French chanteuse side of things. So we'll be

This Dita Pelled, P-E-L-L-E-D, just doing a bang-up job of Hesitation Blues off of a new upcoming release from her, I Wish You Would. And here she is.

Bonnie Light Horseman, ending that very lovely harmonic and erudite, not by any organized intelligence from Mr. Bones, but no, just luck of the draw, just all sorts of wonderful music there, if I do say so myself. Bonnie Light Horseman, which indie folk Americana supergroup comprised of Aeneas Mitchell on the lead vocals there, along with Eric D. Johnson and Josh Kaufman, from an album that got a lot of play when it was up on our old A-file there a while back, Rolling Golden Holy. And we heard something very topical there, something that we'll be having a lot of, I hope, in the next coming months, is Summer Dream. And maybe not erudite and harmonious, but Bill Kirchen there before that, just ripping it up with Honky Tonk Hellfire from Cat Out of the Bag, doing a great homage to the late great Killer and all his tricks of the trade there to keep us so attentive when he was ripping it up and down on his 88s. And before that, what's better than one diva? How about two uber divas in one album? Talking about Miss Renee Fleming from Indiana, Pennsylvania, and Bela Anton Leos Fleck from New York City, he being named after three classical composers his father admired, the Hungarian Bela Bartok, and Austrian Anton Webern, and Czech Leos Janek, and kind of like Justin Towns Earl there, a real mashup of names of people his parents admired. And wow, what a set of talent there. You know, you need a wheelbarrow to carry all their awards around. Mr. Fleck won 18 Grammys and nominated for 41. And Miss Fleming is, I don't know, I had it here somewhere, but she is, of course, renowned opera soprano, full soprano, and a recipient of the National Medal of Arts. Oh, yeah, here it is, nominated for 18 Grammys and won 5 times. And then if that weren't enough musical superpower, they got the likes of Dolly Parton, A.F.E. O'Donovan, Vince Gill, Jerry Douglas, Sarah Hall, and Sarah Jarosz helping him out there. On this album, which is a celebrated acoustic reimagining of anti-war, environmental, and reflective songs. And when she's not being a diva, Miss Fleming is a goodwill ambassador for arts and health. And what did they give us? They gave us their version of Blackest Crow, and that album is The Fiddle and the Drum, again from Ms. Renee Fleming and Bela Bartok. Oh, and this one had A.F.E. O'Donovan helping him out on that one. And then before that, a very highbrow artist is Mr. Tom Russell there, Thomas George Russell, who, when he's not writing great music, producing great music, he's also a painter and an author, and in fact themes of the mysticism of the Southwest, American Southwest, are greatly included in his music, along with the history and folklore and name-dropping authors like Graham Greene. And we heard his great East of Woodstock, West of Vietnam, off of Blood and Candle Smoke, which is a 2009 release from him. And he hails from the City of Angels and went to college at UCSB with a master's degree in all things sociology of law and criminology. And he also spent time both in San Francisco and New York City, where he drove a cab while he was
honing his musical chops. Before that, Mr. Joshua Ray Walker, knowing from what he speaks with the track Ain't Dead Yet, which is a title track of his new album, thank God he survived. In fact, he created this while being diagnosed with stage 3B colon cancer in 2024 and undergoing extensive surgery and 6 months of chemo and a ton of tests. But he's back at big touring and a true native son of East Dallas, Texas. He says he ain't moving to Nashville. And he's such a country guy. His label is State Fair Records. And this is an album, he says, about staring mortality down and writing songs bigger than the fear. And it makes you appreciate what you got after you get something close to that. And that's, is that all we heard? No, we heard started off with Brooklyn-based native Tel Avivian Dita Peld, who is widely regarded as the greatest jazz guitarist this side of the Mississippi, says one reviewer, and goes on to say that the songs are jazz in the basement, but it is the blues that live upstairs in the house. And she says she's organically flirtatious and coy, singing with a perfectly coiffed delivery of honey and morphine. Honey and morphine. Who would have thought of that one there? Oh, yeah, I was going to say that was what it was stuck in the back of my brain, as so many things are. Speaking of, again, Joshua Ray Walker reminded me of Chuck Prophet, too, who fought lymphoma and came up with a idea for doing a cumbia album. So there you go. Anyways, you are hanging here with Mr. Bowen. So glad to be back here live and in the flesh here down in the basement of Memorial Auditorium. As usual, taking you up to 5 o'clock when Hervey J. and friends will be taking over the airwaves. And with that, how about another diva? We got all kind of divas there today. Miss Alison Krauss just doing a bang-up version of Can't Find My Way Home. Give her a listen, see what you think, right here on where else but the Mighty 90.1 KCSU Stanford.

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that, of course, was the all women. Of course, the High Women is who we heard from, the all-female supergroup, made of Amanda Shires and, the rest are escaping me right now. I'll get back to you on that one. I can tell you it was featuring Brandi Carlile, who was a co-writer on that song, along with Natalie Himby and Lori McKenna. A very joyous sound, joyful, joyous. I never get those two straight. Recorded in 2023, live at the Gorge somewhere, and just recently released. And before that, on the other end of the psychoanalytic scale, there, Miss Sierra Hull. Covering Tears for Fears' 1982 song Mad World, a single from hers. Isn't it amazing what the bluegrass and mandolin sounds can be used to cover so many different genres so well, including this one, again, new wave, punk rock, whatever you want to call it, written by who is it? Well, I can tell you, it was based on the song was influenced by the theories of author Arthur Yanov of The Primal Scream. And it has very dystopian lyrics like "The dreams in which I'm dying are the best I've ever had." Kind of a Debbie Downer there, as they would say on Saturday Night Live. But beautifully, hauntingly beautifully done by Miss Sierra Hull. Also in there, the Be Good Tanyas. Again, much, much more on the happy, joyful side there. The Daughter's Blues, a.k.a. Ostashina. Can't tell you what that is, and that's from a collection of theirs from between 2000 and 2012. Also in there, we had Ms. Tia Blake, new to the Boneyard. She gave us Plastic Jesus off of Folk Songs and Ballads. And before that, it was someone that Mrs. Bones and I had got to see up at the Mountain Winery along with Rhianna Giddens and one other member of the Carolina Chocolate Drops, whose name escapes me now, and along with Dirk Powell. And Dirk Powell's daughter, she's just a real kick in the pants there. She was kind of a folk version of Pete Townsend, just ripping it up on her folk guitar. And he gave us, Dirk Powell, Rowing Across the Bay. I don't know which bay that would be, off of something I have in my notes titled

1969, and that is a song that really described its times there with Lost and Can't Find My Way Home, and you know, all the excesses of the time. And Miss Allison Maria Krause is from not far from my hometown. She's from Decatur, Illinois, and she's another one who started. She started music at a very early age there. Did local music contests at the age of 8, and was recording for the first time at 14. And she did this version for Crossing Jordan soundtrack. I guess it's a TV show that was not well received, but great music, including Richard Thompson is another one that makes appearances on that one. And Miss Krause is speaking of TV, on the likes of Hee Haw, Austin City Limits, and Sesame Streets, and of course was a part of the Oh Brother, Where Art Thou production. And that's all what we heard. You're just past the hour, and you know what that means. That means that Mrs. Bones has to put her fingers in her ear as I remind you that you are listening to the coolest of cool cat sounds, the sounds that Yogi and Boo Boo Bear are listening to when they are not out stealing picnic baskets, the hodgiest, podgiest sounds of college radio for listeners who can leap tall playlists in a single bound. That's right. It is the one and only, drum roll please, KZSU 90.1 FM Stanford, bringing you our super duper sounds, our nifty sounds since way back whence in 1947, and coming at you from our brand spanking new transmitter high atop the Stanford foothills. Yep. KZSU 90.1 FM Stanford. Alrighty, so with that, I need a rest. So why don't we listen to Mr. Aaron Lee Tasjan doing Science Friction?

action. Bitch, people just can't get no satisfaction. Ain't this life in a test tube fun? What's born of this is gonna make you run. Ideas that may have seemed are flowing like a stream, but when wealth dictates control, ideas no longer flow. The dam that builds up is surely gonna blow, and time is gonna show we were quick to be too slow. The science friction.

long way. And when I get back down there, I won't have the strange of blues. What do you think, Mo?

The one and only Mr. Bebop and Bobby Dylan, the man from Duluth, Minnesota. He just celebrated his 85th birthday, this past week or so, whatever May 24th was relative to today. And he is also the man, I can't think of any singer-songwriter who is also a Nobel Prize laureate. He received the honor in literature for having created new poetic expressions within the great American song tradition. And I don't have any tickets, so let's be clear about that for him, but there might who knows, there might still be some, and he's going to be up at the Greek Theater next week along with Lucinda Williams, the John Doe Folk Trio, and Jimmy Vaughn, if his personage of himself wasn't enough. And we went back to, 1975, one of what's said to be one of his greatest albums, Blood on the Tracks. And Dylan, everybody's got different opinions. That's what I've heard about that one. So I'll just pass it along. And the great Tangled Up in Blue. Thank you, Mr. Zimmerman, for all your lovely music. And also in there, we had Miss Eliza Gilkison again, channeling one of his songs from one of my favorites, Joker Man, which, Gilkison's version is off of A Nod to Bob 2, an artist tribute to Bob Dylan on his 70th birthday. And that goes back to his Infidels album in 1983. Which had the one kind of reggae on us for that one, with Sly and Robbie doing the rhythm section on it. And that one marked Dylan's highly acclaimed return to secular music following a trilogy of Christian gospel albums. And of it, the snarky New York Times, I guess it's kind of true, says that on that one, he has again caught the mood of the times, but the songs don't stand for anything. They merely certify today's doom. Speaking of Dylan's Infidels album, and once again, we heard Joker Man from it as interpreted by Miss Eliza Gilkison. Also in there, father-son duo, Doc and Merle Watson, a.k.a. Arthel Lane Watson from Deep Gap, North Carolina. And he got another one of these read one just a few weeks ago. His name was considered, rightly so, no good for an artist, and he needed a radio broadcaster said he needed an easy nickname. And a fan in the crowd shouted, "Call him Doc," perhaps after the Sherlock Holmes companion, Doc Watson. So that's where he got that. And they were going real bluesy on us with the help of the great Sam Bush, just ripping it up on the fiddle on the track, "I'm a Stranger Here," from Sitting Here Picking the Blues. Also in there, a young woman from Canada, Northwest Canada. Did you hear Alberta might be a movement up there? I don't know if it's going to stick or anywhere, but they want to perhaps secede from Canada. And I thought it was kind of interesting. The man behind it, the Canadian, was going to go to Washington, D.C. and see what the Trumpster had to say about it. So I don't know what's up with that, but that's what I heard. Ann Cat Clyde gave us My Love off of her new one, Mud, Blood, Bone. We also heard from his Golden Messenger. He's got a new album out titled I'm People. And he gave us In the Middle of It. And before that, it was Mr. Chris Isaacs with Baby Did a Bad, Bad Thing. That's the best of album of him.
And before that, Mumford & Sons have a new album out, their sixth, titled Prize Fighter. And, you know, like it seems like you can hear about a fair bit of great art being inspired by questions of young people and their children. And that is the case of this song, Marcus Mumford's Son, Out on a Ride, was asking about existential questions like death, good versus evil, and what heaven is. And this is Marcus Mumford, who is a devout Christian, his response to his son. And he stated, he loves Jesus and always will, but distances himself from cultural and religious baggage associated with the label. I wonder, that's kind of probably what Brandon Coleman of the Red Clay Strays, I think, would say. A little bit I've read about him and his view on faith. And we will be hearing from them later, because they have a real humdinger of a new album. Let's see, what else did we hear from? Okay, Mr. Dillon, that's about it. What's next? Oh, yes, let's give some tickets away before we run out of time. Boy, can you believe it's almost 2 hours in, and we're not... Boy, gotta move faster here. But anyways, I'm rambling on, and what I should be telling you about is the great Jessica Hoop. You notice there's no I in there. Jessica, kind of a short sound for us DJs to pronounce. But anyways, she will be appearing up at the chapel. And this one I can offer you up some tickets for. On the 17th of June, that's a Wednesday, she will be bringing her great indie folk sound to that wonderful venue. And if you'd like to go see her, all you have to do is, yes, I know you know, but I'm supposed to tell you anyways, send off the email to promo@kzsu.stanford.edu, promo@kzsu.stanford.edu. Include your full name there and let them know you'd like to see Ms. Hoop. And that's about all there is to it. You can go see a great artist at a great venue, thanks to our great promo department here at KZSU. And one more thing before we get back to it, and we'll hear from Ms. Hoop in just a second, but I always like to tell you about it. You know, I said I can't do justice to Mr. Dillon and his just stupendous catalog, but I can tell you about a show who really knows Mr. Dillon inside and out. It used to be titled Traditions, but B. Sharp has gotten, you know, he's a little, like so many of us, just upset with the tenor of the times these days, and that has inspired him to rebrand and go a little more traditional folk protest-ish with his song, with his new show, Stand Up. Now, new show, but it's the same, the usual 9 to noon on Tuesday mornings with Mr. B. Sharp with his socially conscious music for these times and for all times. Protest songs, political songs, and social justice songs. Stand Up is a pro-equality, pro-enlightenment, pro-environment, pro-worker, anti-war, but pro-veteran and pro-immigrant. So you want to hear that, and he's pro Bob Dylan and knows that man like the Encyclopedia Britannica. So that's it, and just we just got a wonderful lineup on, wonderful lineup every day, but as long as we're on the Tuesday column, it starts off with the Modern World with DJ Esmon with great mod, ska, punk, power pop, all sorts of different stuff from that part of the world. Great listening, 7 to 9 on Tuesdays, expanded hours. He's so dedicated, he's expanded his show. And then there's Vintage Wine with Jim Mason with the jazz, blues, rock, 50s through 70s. Another man who just knows all sorts of things about all sorts of people. And
Then there's Let's Get Psyched at 3, and Tea Party, and just Stanford Venture Stories from Mr. Jeffrey Martinez, all things venture capital and tech founder related from Stanford alumni. And that's just the same. Oh, yes, and we cannot forget, last but not certainly not least, Sound Wheels with Sound Impresario, Mr. R. Duck, a slice of sound crafted to tease and surprise your ears. And he does it with such great panache. That's Sound Wheels 9 to 11 on Tuesdays. That's your Tuesday listening day right here on the Mighty 90.1 FM. And let's get back to the music. I know that's what you're here for, not me. Here's Miss Jessica Hoop with Pegasi. Give her a listen, see what you think. KZSU Stanford.

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0: Wasn't Rod Stewart great before he became Rod the Mod Stewart? Rod Stewart and the Small, the Faces, doing Sweet Lady Mary, and that's off of Stay With Me, the Faces Anthology. The Faces, of course, were begotten out of the Small Faces. In fact, they changed the name was in two parts. It was when Ron Wood and Rod Stewart joined, and they being taller than the previous members, which included Ronnie Lane, the late great Ronnie Lane, and so they just decided to do away with the adjective. And they gave us so many great sounds, along with Rod Stewart, of course, again, was Ronnie Wood, Kenny Jones, Ronnie Lane, Ian McLaughlin, to name just a few. And we heard, again, from them, Sweet Lady Mary. Before that, we had a couple for Dog Lovers, for Boneyard Child Units 1 and 2 there. Charlie Parr, another Minnesotan from Austin, Minnesota, although currently in Duluth, I think. We went back to 2017, and he gave us the, you know, the whole, well, the title track is Dog, and wondering if, you know, maybe those dogs are more sentient than we give them credit for. And, you know, this whole thing about sentience and what it is, and can machines have it, and why not dogs? But no, I don't think so. They just pretend. Also in the dog loving vein was Mr. John Hyatt out of Indianapolis, Indiana. And first of all, well, he gave us My Dog and Me from his 2003 release, Beneath This Gruff Exterior. And that was done with John Hyatt and the Goners. He played with so many different people in different bands there. That was one of many. And so happy. I just saw in the notes that he is back out on the road. He, a couple of years ago, took a bad fall while out hiking in his native Tennessee and bonked his head pretty seriously. But just great to see he's back and healthy and out doing his thing there, Mr. John Hyatt. And also in there, we had Sean Colvin doing the Tom Waits, Kathleen Brennan great Hold On off of Ms. Colvin's Uncovered release. Also in there, Mr. Donovan Phillips Leach out of Glasgow, Scotland. And he gave us There Is a Mountain off of a very best of from Donovan. And as promised, Sweet Meg going kind of soulful on us with Slip in the Mules. I it took me a minute to figure that one out. Yeah, that's footwear for women. I know that. From her new release, Massive Negroni. And she, you might recall, she's based in New York City, but cut her teeth living for many years in Paris, singing jazz in French, which she does so well. And there are several tracks on the new album which she does exactly that. And you can bet your bottom guitar pick that we will be playing some more of it in future editions of the Boneyard. Also in there, we went a little spacey with Justin Vernon, a.k.a. Bon Iver, doing Space-Eyed off of his Sable Fable release, which is not to be confused with his previous Sable EP release. And This one sees him moving out of the shadows and into an unabashedly joyful mindset and soundscape. And Pitchfork says his music remains as compelling as ever. The minimalist one was Sable, and then he moved out into shortly thereafter with the Sable Fable full release. And Pitchfork, which again I'd say they're pretty stingy with their gratings, but he got 8.1 and 8.2 out of that one. And goes on to say that he rose from a depressive baritone towards a familiarly plaintive falsetto, from torpor into anguish. And that was Speyside from Bon Iver. And we started off with Santa Rosa native. I did not know this. Her full name is Jessica Hoop, but she performs under just Jessica Hoop to give us DJs a little extra hard time pronouncing that. And she gave us Pegasi, the plural of Pegasus, from her Memories Are Now release. And if you'd like to go see her up at the Chapel in beautiful San Fran City on the 17th of this month, all you have to do is send that note off to our great promo department, promo@kzsu.stanford.edu, and let them know that you'd like to go see Miss Hoop. Okie dokie. So mentioned that Mrs. Bones and I were out in the high plains there of Denver, Colorado, the Mile High City. And boy, yeah, you gotta be careful when you slow landers go up there. Drink plenty of fluid and very little, if no, alcohol. And you know, you're still dizzy as all get out for a few days. And it's funny, came across Josh Johnson, a New Yorker who feels the same way. And here he is talking about just another divide. For us Americans, those who are flatlanders and those who are mountain folk. So here he is with realizing Denver air is basically a gym membership, Mr. Josh Johnson.
1: I like coming to Denver a lot because not only is it full of incredible people and beautiful sights to see, but it really reminds you when you come to visit a place like Denver that you're not an athlete. I thought I could run to save my life. I took the elevator to my room. And when the elevator door opened, I was winded. I'm sitting down 12 minutes into the set because, if I'm being honest with you, I'm pretty lightheaded. Hope y'all are ready to crowd surf me because this is woof. Wow, yeah. You blink too fast, you run out of breath here. This is crazy. No wonder, it's like, I love coming to Denver, but I have to be honest with you, and you may not like me saying this, but I hate when my Denver friends come to visit me in New York because they show up and they can just breathe like superheroes. It's exhausting. The first night they're in New York, they can't even get drunk. They're literally like knocking it back, like, this is, you can't even feel it. What is this? This is Don Julio? I'm like, I don't drink at all, but I think you're having too much of that liquid. No, this is crazy. No wonder so many like UFC fighters live here. This is oh, wow. I'm not even excited to go back because I'm not here long enough to get the benefits, you know what I mean? I'm here just long enough to have a headache and then pass out on the plane And then wake up in New York and be sick for a day. I saw people running today. And I was like, you know, like, our entire, like, ecosystem of an internet is based off of people who cannot just mind their business. But when I saw them running, I was like, stop. There's no need for that. You know what I mean? Like, some of us don't have lungs right now. So you flexing both of yours is a little rude.

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0: Titillating your tuba.
1: Well, that could only be mixed up class with romaine.
0: By George, you've got it.
1: Tea time is Mondays, 6 to 9.
0: Don't miss it. Smashing good time.
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5: We've got, you know, armadillos.

Some great sound there from the boys from Harrisonburg, Virginia, with Mr. Ketch Secor fronting the vocals, along with the great Miss Molly Tuttle, Palo Alto's own Molly Tuttle. In fact, we had two very local artists in this set. And Old Crow and Molly Tuttle gave us The Last American Waltz off of their new release, Union Made. Before that, a new one to the Boneyard. We went back to 2020 for The Last of the Honeybees off of Graveyard Flower from Mr. Sam Burkfield, who was raised in the foothills of the Blue Ridge Mountains of South Carolina, where he says he learned to play and learned to write music. And also in there, from Los Altos, Boneyard favorite, if there ever was one, Ms. Margot Silker, no confusion about that, throwing a number of little Easter eggs there for Little Feet fans and Lowell George fans, with nothing less than the title of the song, but little references to being Willin and to Hatchapi, of course. And that's off of her Pohorl, I think is how it's pronounced, Pohorylle. And Mrs. Bones and I even had a chance to meet Miss Silker, and she pronounced it for me, but you know, it's just lost in there with the rest of the gray matter, so what the heck. And also in there, Toots and the Maytals doing Country Road, a little tip of the hat to Mr. John, I think it's Dukendorf or something to that effect, a.k.a. John Denver, rest in peace, sir. And Toots gave us Mr. Denver's Country Road off of their Funky Kingston release. And that was inspired by New Yorker Josh Johnson, who, like us, recently visited Denver and had a little trouble with that mile-high air there. Even though he's a strapping young lad, even he had some trouble with it, and he described those trials and tribulations in realizing Denver air is basically a gym membership. And that's about going to do it for old Mr. Bones here. Had a blast spinning things for you. I hope you enjoyed the music. Anything you'd like to hear or not hear, as Joseph says, you can catch me at mr.bones, mr.bones, at kzsu.stanford.edu. I always like to hear from you. And that's about going to do it. Why don't we go out with some more great Appalachian sort of sounds. Here are the Steep Canyon Rangers with Sugar Lake off of their new release, Next Act. Want to thank you so much for listening, and I hope to do it all over again next week. Come on by and join me if you can. Mr. Bones out.

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1: And we'll even have a
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6: You've got mail.
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6: Those are very powerful words.

0: Hello and welcome to another episode of An Earful of You've Got Mail. I'm Alan.
1: Hello there, Herbie Ockles here. How you doing?
0: I'm doing well. How are you doing?
1: I'm doing great, but what I care about more than that is how the audience is doing, so please, reach out to us.
0: Yes, please send us, if you listen for the next 2 hours, at the end, we will provide some information on how to contact us.
1: Well, that's the old fuddy-duddy way. Just send us vibes. I can feel it. I can feel you. I hear you. I see you. And the whole world is going to be hearing from all of us very soon.
0: Okay. So, welcome to the show.
1: Welcome to the show, guys.
0: Welcome to the show, everybody. We are in the 20th 5 minutes of the movie You've Got Mail.
1: That's right.
0: Yep. Thank you. I'm on track so far. And so we're gonna be analyzing the 20th 5 minutes. It's a bit of just a disclaimer up front. It's a light 5 minutes. It's light. It's.
1: I mean, there's no tragedy.
0: There's it's fun.
1: It's like a
0: carefree
1: opera buffa.
0: Opera buffa. Don't have to worry too much at all about it. But also, there's not as much to discuss as one might expect.
1: But I'm excited. I'll just say this right now. I'm excited. Without getting too much into it, Act 3 of movies is a make or break. Convoy, where we started, I think was just superb throughout. Cocktail, I think stumbled Act 3. I think You Got Mail has a very satisfying Act 3.
0: Well, it is the payoff.
1: It's the payoff. Yeah, so, without further ado, maybe just theme song?
0: Maybe. I mean, maybe.

0: All right, welcome to our first and favorite segment, News, Fuse, Screws, and Feuds.
1: Correct.
0: Got them all. I've got a screw right up front.
1: What's that?
0: I think it's on your part.
1: Oh, say more.
0: Have you not closed the door to the studio recording area?
1: Yeah, I can do that. Do you not like the sounds of birds?
0: There's a lot of birds. I just wanted to make sure. I guess if it's intentional, then fine.
1: It's springtime. Spring has sprung. I love it. That's my news. Spring has sprung.
0: Okay. It's as you can hear.
1: Yeah, exactly. I think the birds are nice, and I think the viewers love them. One more piece of news. I got my driver's tags finally sent. So that was due in February, and I just got it now in early May. So that's good.
0: That's